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0: 97.9 WJLB. I know we are the D's Hip Hop and R&B. It is your girl, Chris Carson, on a Friday. We're going up on the weekend. Hey, it is an All-Star Comedy Festival winning week. I got a chance for you to be in the building October 17th. You know that's Sweetie's Day. Lavelle Crawford, Tony Roberts, Lil Duval, Red Grant, Mark Curry, and Benji Brown at the Fox Theater. You need these Sweetie's Day tickets. All you have to do is check in on our free iHeartRadio app right now. I got two tickets to the All-Star Comedy Festival. Just leave me a little 30-second message. Let me know why you're trying to get those tickets, and you could be in the building. Sweetie's Day gift covered. We got you. Hey, coming back, I got Dave, Timbs, Ray Diz. It's JLB.
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1: 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It is your girl, Chris Carson. It's the weekend. I'm about to get up out of here and turn up. I mean, I've been at work all week, football practice. It's time to get outside this weekend. Hey, I'm back in the building Sunday morning, 7 a.m. until 10 a.m. per usual. Detroit, if nobody told you they love you today, your girl.

0: wildin'. I gotta restock the shelves and refill the refrigerator. But 6 minutes of Trey, it's Friday night. I got something in Skillet Baby coming when I come back too. You feel me?
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3: You know one thing I love about the weekend, Detroit? 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
1: You did?
0: Shorty just loyal, hot a ball. Go get a thermometer for the pot. I need to cook right. Let's keep that water 400 degrees Fahrenheit. You ever been inside a federal courtroom? You ever went to trial and fought for your life? Being broke did something to my spirit. Ask to plug me, they act like they couldn't hear me. Look at me not driving German engineering. You don't want your baby mama, keep the from near me. Kilroy, remember when I used to use your L's to hit the road, hit the O and make them big boy sales? Move, remember when you had them green things mailed with vacuum seals, trying not to have them green things smell? Feds was on me. What you know about related through money? I don't know nothing. I just used to see them walk to the Coney. My body can't go from Persian to Cody. Any further questions, you can take that up with the lawyer. My Finkel J money, Brightmo Low Project Joe will tell you every day before school. I sold a half boat. How you think I won best dressed with no support? And had them paid lawyers coming in and out of court. Hey, Wando, ATO, ain't it a blessing? We made it out Kentucky after all that happened. After the pretrials, after the status, after them impact statements, after the castle. Hey, JR, ain't it a blessing? We made it out of Lansing after all that happened. After Michigan State, after Hubbard, when our men told on the band, they took Troy Rowe.

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0: 3525, what up?
1: He's prayed on my downfall. On R10, bitch, I stood tall. Shorty disloyal, how to boil. Go get a thermometer for the pot. I need to cook right. Let's keep that water 400 degrees Fahrenheit. You ever been inside a federal courtroom? You ever went to trial and fought for your life? Being broke did something to my spirit. Asked to plug me, they act like they couldn't hear me. Look at me not driving German engineering. You don't want your baby mama? Keep the from near me, Kilroy. Remember when I used to use your L's to hit the road, hit the O and make them big boy sales? Move, remember when you had them green things mailed with vacuum seals, trying not to have them green things smell? Feds was on me. What you know about related through money? I don't know nothing. I just used to see them walk to the Coney. My body count go from Persian to Cody. Any further questions, you can take that up with the lawyer. My Finkel J money, Brightmo Low Project Joe will tell you every day before school I sold a half boat. How you think I won best dressed with no support? And had them paid lawyers coming in and out of court. Hey, Wando, ATO, ain't it a blessing? We made it out Kentucky after all that happened.
2: Yeah.
1: After the pre-trials, after the status, after them impact statements, after the castle. Hey, JR, ain't it a blessing? We made it out of Lansing after all that happened. After Michigan State, after Hubbard, when our man's told on us, the band they took from us.
3: WJLB.
1: But the

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1: 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Where the income? I don't care if you got money. 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Soon as I think I like the his friend comes.

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2: 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Where the income? 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Soon as I think I like the, his friend comes.

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2: All my is the thick ones. 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Where the income? 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
3: 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High freak.

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0: you a 10. Girl, you a 10, girl, you a 10, girl, you a 10. 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
2: 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I be

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It's your girl, Shay Diddy. 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

0: or switch it to the other machine, and then she would go back to the couch and watch whatever soap opera she was watching, and Dilla get the cooking in the headphones. 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
1: Yep, Charlamagne Tha God here. We came to The Breakfast Club. That was the first part of our conversation with Busta Rhymes. Now let's get into a new record off Busta Rhymes' new album, Diligent 2. It's Talk Your Ish featuring Lil Wayne right here on Weekends of The Breakfast Club.

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7: Yep, Charlamagne Tha God here, Weekends with the Breakfast Club. Now it's time for the number one song in the country. It comes from Dave and Tim's Rain Dance. I don't like the fact that both of them are African and they got a song called Rain Dance. 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
8: What you mean?
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7: I thought Indians did rain dancing. 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

0: tonight for the heavyweight showdown. I had a chance to talk to two of the boxers. The headliners, Brandon Moore and Bryant Jennings, came into the radio station. Two good guys, too, man. You know what I mean? So I told them I was going to try to get through tonight and check out the fight. I mean, I don't really have anything going on. I'm not DJing anywhere tonight or hosting any parties. So, yeah, I think that's the plan. I'm going to check out that. So if you plan on going, you just might see the biggest dog of them all, Big Dog Blast. I told him, hey, listen, give me some nice seats, though, right? Take care of the dog, all right? Look out for you, boy. First show. All right, listen, all weekend long, we got your chance to win tickets to check out the Return of the Legends. That's going to be September 5th and 6th at the Fox. I'm already on the Fox. I'm talking about the Fox, but at the Aretha. All right, the Aretha, Guaranteed Human. All right, name mistake, Guaranteed Human. 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All weekend long, we got your chance to win. Your chance to win with me for the first time today will be at 10:40. So hold on tight to the leash and walk with your dog on JLB.
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0: a 10. 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

0: Boss Man D-Lo, Young Miami, Rio, the Young OG, and the Baby. Well, next week when I get into the radio station, man, starting Monday, I'm going to give you a chance to win tickets, all right? The Baby's going to be there. This is JLB.
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No, 97.9 WJLB, the D's of Bop and R&B, Big Dog Blast up here. What is? Shout out to the students and teachers that's back working together in those classrooms. Yeah. Students, how would you like to nominate one of your teachers to win $5,000 for all the classroom needs? Because you know, man, the teachers will go out and go in their own pockets to get what's needed in those classrooms, right? For sure. And shouts out to the ones that go over and beyond to help the students. Yeah, we all had a teacher that would do that. You know what I mean? When you're being stubborn, don't want to learn, they're putting their all into you. Because I know when I was in school, my teachers was like, listen, if he don't have an interest in something, he's only going to give half. He's going to only give like 50%.

0: 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I wasn't gonna stop until I got it right. But if I really didn't have an interest in it, I would just get enough done just for them to be happy, so they'll leave me alone. And they knew that, but they were pressing me to learn more. I just didn't care. But but we all have that teacher. So why don't you nominate your teacher, man, to get that $5,000, and you can do that now. If it's that teacher that you know that's going over and beyond, so nominate your teacher. 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

0: and 6 at the Aretha, Too Short, E40, Scarface, and more. Your Shirley Big Dog Blast is going to give you a chance to win a pair of tickets coming up at 11:40 for both days, all right? In the meantime, let's take it back.
1: Yeah.
0: The game at 50 Cent right here.
1: Let's take them back.
0: Yeah, I just said that. Let's take them back.

0: girl, you a 10. Girl, you a 10, girl, you a 10, girl, you a 10. Girl, you a 10, girl, you a 10, girl, you a 10. Girl, you a 10, girl, you a 10.
1: Big Dog Blast in the building, man. 313-631-9797. Tap in with your dog, man. How about a little morning dew dunk? Beyonce right here.

0: I got that joint on the way from 42 Doug featuring Skiller Baby and Cash Dow. Thick One on 97.9 WJOB, the D's, Hip Hop and R&B. Big Dog Blast up in here. Okay, where are we? All right, let's give away some tickets to check out the return of the legends. That's going to be September 5th and 6th at the Aretha. Everybody's going to be there, man. I'm talking about 2 days of nonstop partying. Yeah, we talking about Scarface, E-40, A-Ball, MJG, Too Short. Not necessarily in that order and not that day, but it doesn't matter because we're going to give you a chance to win tickets for both days, all right? So that's what's happening. 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And this is courtesy of Wright Productions. All weekend long, you have a chance to win. 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

Don't. 40, what's up, shebang? 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How do I feel to refresh? 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Yeah.

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It's the biggest dog of them all. Big Dog Blast. What up? 313-631-9797. Holla at me with all your requests. And don't forget, we got your chance to win tickets to the Return of the Legends right here on JLB. All right.

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From Kehlani Folded on 97.9 WJOB, the D's of Bob and R&B, Big Dog Blast in the building. Have you been following the Lil Durk trial? It's not looking sexy for Durk at all. Now, of course, the trial is not being televised, so we have to kind of rely on the people that got their boots on the ground. We're talking about bloggers and YouTubers, and they are actually in the courtroom, so they're getting back and letting us know what's going on. But I have to check out several sources to make so I can determine what's real and what's not. So

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1: That's right. 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It is a return of the Legends winning weekend, September 5th and 6th at the Aretha. Scarface will be there, E-40, 8-Ball, MJG, and more. 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And this is courtesy of Wright Productions. All weekend long, you got a chance to win. Come on, don't worry about it. If you miss it this time, you got all weekend, all right? 140.

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2: All my b****s is the thick ones. 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Soon as I think I like the hear his friend come. I be

Aretha, 8 Ball, MJG, Too Short, E-40, and more. Coming up at 1:40, I'm going to give you a chance to win a pair of tickets for both days. So hold on tight to the leash and walk with your dog on JLB. Let it clap, let it clap.

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1: 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You ready?

0: Oh, but I tell you what, just give me the money and let me see what I can do with it. Big Dub Blast on 97.9 WJOB, the D's and Pup and R&B. It's almost time for me to get up out of here, but before I go, let's give away some tickets to the Return of the Legends. That's going to be September 5th and 6th at the Aretha. Yeah. Hey, grab your phone right now and text RETURN to 77979. A confirmation text will be sent, standard message, and data rates apply, and this is courtesy of Wright Productions. Stitches is up next. She's got more tickets. And listen, all weekend long, we got your chance to win tickets. So don't worry about it. If you didn't get any from me, you didn't get any, you might not get none from her, but you know, you got all weekend to get tickets. So don't worry about it. I'll talk to you Monday, man. I touched down at 2 p.m. Enjoy the rest of your weekend, your night. Be safe, Detroit. On that note right there, the Big Dog Blast is leaving. The Big Dog Blast is leaving. The Big Dog is gone.
1: Salute the Big Dog.

0: you a 10. Girl, you a 10, girl, you a 10, girl, you a 10. 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Girl, you a 10, girl, you a 10.
1: Happy Saturday. Are we feeling good? My job make you feel better. Don't even worry about it. Hang tight. We'll get to G Herbo with Went Legit up next. Hanging out with you, girl. Stitches. Let's go ahead and kick things off. It's Future on 97.9 WJLB.

0: It's your weekend, Basti. It is. We'll get to Fetty Wap and Jizzy with My Way. Up next, a quick throwback for you. In the meantime, let's get back to it. It's SZA and Kendrick with 30 for 30 on the DC Hip Hop and R&B.
1: I used to think about immature things. 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

And you gonna rejoice with Stitches because I got your tickets. You're weighing Return of the Legends, I Didn't Forget You, Scarface, Slim Thug, Paul Wall, E-40, 8-Ball, and MJG. I'm just naming a few. You trying to go? Okay. Hooking you up right after your little baby on me. He's up next. Count me down. 5 minutes. It's 97.9 WJLB. Don't move.

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You ready? You got it? 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LEGENDS to 77979 for a chance to win a pair of tickets to both shows. Return of the Legends happening Saturday, September 5th. Scarface, Slim Thug, Paul Wall, Devin the Dude, and Lil Flip. And a pair of tickets to Return of the Legends Sunday, September 6th. Too Short, E-40, 8-Ball and MJG, Lady of Rage, and MC8 will all be at the Aretha Franklin Amphitheater. That's courtesy of Wright Productions. Keep in mind a confirmation text will be sent. Standard message and data rates apply. Tickets to both shows? Another chance to win? I got you.

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Hanging out with your girl Stitches on 97.9 WJLB. Let's get to it. It's Jizzy.

We'll get to Rod Wave and Lil Durk with Hard On Ice up next. And the latest, what's going on with Durk and his trial? If you missed it, WJLBDetroit.com. Stay tapped in. Here's Mariah the Scientist and Callie Uchis. Sometimes.

0: you a 10, girl, you a 10, girl, you a 10. Girl, you a 10, girl, you a 10, girl, you a 10. 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

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The legends, 8-Ball and MJG. You got Lil Flip, MC8, Lady of Rage. The list goes on. Did I mention Scarface? Okay, and so many more. Counting down 7 minutes, hooking you up. In the meantime, here's Young Miami on the DZ Bobbin R&B. Turn me up.

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F-A-C-E. I know you know how to spell it, but Boss Lady Sharon said I got to spell it out to do my job, okay? Text Scarface to 77979 for a pair of tickets to each of the shows. Return of the Legends, Saturday, September 5th. You got Scarface, Slim Thug, Paul Wall, Devin the Dude, Lil Flip, and a pair of tickets to Return of the Legends happening on Sunday, September 6th. You got Too Short, E-40, 8-Ball and MJG, Lady of Rage, MC8, all going down at the Aretha Franklin Amphitheater. That's courtesy of Wright Productions. Keep in mind, though, a confirmation text will be sent. Standard message and data rates apply. Another chance to win your way in? Of course I got you. 440. I'm hooking you up. It's a winning week.

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We'll get to Classic by Twista with Slow Jams up next. 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

0: flying to Vegas, hotel accommodations, free flight, seeing Cardi B, Snoop Dogg, and so many more perform live. Talking about our iHeartRadio Music Festival. Two nights, one stage in Vegas. Did you see who was just added to the lineup? My goodies. Yeah, my goodies. Talking about our good sis, Sierra. We'll be in the video. You know she gonna bring the dancers and everything, honey. And I don't want you to be the only person not there. It doesn't have to be like that. Here's what you gotta do. Starting back up on Monday. Listen out for the keyword. Okay, you have... I was about to say tree. You got three chances to win. We can say tree. Tree chances to win. 9 a.m., 1 p.m., and 5 p.m. I'm telling you the time. I'm not even sure I'm supposed to be doing that, but I want you to win. Listen out for the keyword. Once you hear it, text it in to 200-200, and you have a chance to win it all. $1,000, too, just to spend? All right, friend. You welcome. Detroit.
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0: girl, you a 10, girl, you a 10, girl, you a 10. 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
4: Yeah, I kind of put the cup down for a minute, but honestly, it ain't nobody's business what's in my cup, what's in your cup, what's in their cup. It's your cup. Drink it. So whatever the hell was in my cup, the only reaction I did was got more popular, more successful, did a lot more things that I've ever done. I probably should pick that cup back up.
5: I'm sitting here looking at Keisha like, do you love me? 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

0: calendar if you're looking for something to do. Tomorrow it kicks off the Hungry Black Man Detroit Food Festival. Yes, honey. If you're a black man and you're hungry, pull up. Ladies, you might want to pull up too. From 12 to 8 p.m., it is all happening at Palmer Park. All you got to do is pull up some food, vendors, music, and it's all going to be a vibe. Did I mention there's going to be food? Okay. Check this out. Posted it in my stories for you at STICHIZ. Stitches on that IG. And slide in my DMs. Let me know what you got going on this weekend as well. I got Kehlani. We'll fold it up next. Don't move. It's the D's Hip Hop and R&B.
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1: 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It's the homie you know, Sale. My brother DJ Carter is holding it down. Yes, it is a return of the Legends winning weekend, but we got more tickets than just that, man. 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It's coming up right around the corner. Make sure you keep it locked right here, though. It is Club Detroit, DJ

guys, yes, it's Virgo season, and I know that because my mom's a Virgo. Her birthday is around the corner, and shout out to you for your birthday, too. 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

an old saying in Tennessee. 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If fool me, we can't get fooled again. 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